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Darling, I love you, though you treat me cruel. You hurt me, and you make me cry. But if you leave me, I will surely die.

0: like or put your hands in the air, give me all your money.
1: This is the story of my baker.